0: 10 points. 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Germany, 10 points.
1: Interrupt our normal program in the interest of security and civil defense measures as requested by the United States government. Attention!

Toledo, across from the depot. On a bar stool, she took off her ring. I thought I'd get close

time. 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